If music had wood paneling, like your dad's man cave when you were 14, it would be something like this. The GOAT.

It's the Doors. Love Her Madly. Boss Man Evan jumping in for an evening slot to remind you that Half Price Deals with us is going on right now. Going on right through until 10 a.m. tomorrow. 24 hours only. 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It already started at 10 this morning. Lots of the stuff already sold out, but there are some gems still waiting for you, especially if you're one of those people that just got off of work and maybe you're browsing on your phone or you're just kind of kicking some tires. This is the perfect spot for you. 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This business out in Vermilion, all about providing quality, healthy food products and just having a ton of fun. 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I was scrolling through their posts on their Facebook page, the Red Brick. 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Right now, while supplies last, but that's only for 24 hours, and the deals wrap up tomorrow at 10. 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You do not have 1 week

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My name's Evan, jumping in to remind you that the 24-hour blitz on local gift cards and product with us is currently rolling, but it wraps up at 10 tomorrow morning. So you're in the evening hours now, and you can take advantage of the stuff that's sitting there while people might be getting ready to tuck in for some supper or check out from work. You could be stealing up all the deals tonight. Last I checked, we still had the Max Chiller Cold Plunge from the Spa Spot in Lloydminster up for grabs. This is a nearly $10,000 cold plunge. 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Somebody else could be listening to this right now and be buying that thing. There's only one of them. Get in, get going, support local business. This sale is rolling until 10 tomorrow morning. Mother Earth used to be all right. You'd be real good if you were chilling in that Max Cooler from the Spa Spot, I'll tell you that. It's pretty good.

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those songs that never really gets old for me. Jumper, Third Eye Blind, On the Goat, Boss Man Evan jumping in with you to remind you that Half Price Deals with Us continues all the way through until 10 a.m. tomorrow. 24 hours only. The sale kicked off at 10 this morning. Lots of stuff already sold out. If you're one of those people who is a last-minute person and you're like, oh, hey, what's up? Like, lots of stuff already gone, to be expected. But that's not to say that there aren't still some gems hanging around. And we've re-upped and re-upped and re-upped because there was a ton of stuff that sold out today. We reached out to the vendors. They said, yep, put some more gift cards up there. So not only are we saving you money, everything on the website, myhalfpricedealsnow.com, is half price for 24 hours. You're also supporting local businesses, including Dingers Batting Cages. They got a bunch of gift cards up there right now. It's year-round hitting, all-season training. You can get a $50 gift card for Dingers at $25. And looking at what they've got going on, it's $30 per session starting in October. So you could nearly get two sessions for the price of one just by jumping in and supporting Dingers Batting Cages here in Lloyd. Turn at-bats into Dingers. Every at-bat that I've been a part of has not led to not been a Dinger, is what I'm trying to say. Maybe I should spend some time over at Dingers. I don't think I've ever hit a home run in my life. No, that's not true. Softball one season. Slow pitch. Hit the scoreboard once. Never gonna forget.

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Don't ask me how I know this, but that was track number 7 on the 2000 release of Big Shiny Tunes 5. Yeah, the one that came out in the year 2000, the year that all the computers were supposed to rage against us. And now we're kind of at that point again with AI. I'm not even going to get into it. My name's Boss Man Evan, jumping in to remind you that my half price deals now is happening all the way through until 10 a.m. tomorrow. Take advantage of everybody else sleeping on these deals right now. We've re-upped some stuff. 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

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We do this twice a year, and it's happening right now. 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Whatever is up on the website right now for half price is yours for the taking while supplies last. And I say that because things tend to sell out real quick, and there's a bunch of things still there for you to secretly and silently make some shopping purchases, some smart shopping purchases tonight while maybe your neighbors are sleeping, including Battery World. 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And it's going to get cold. 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We really appreciate that. Finger 11 now with Paralyzer on the GOAT.

0: 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Happy birthday, the OG GOAT. Thanks for being part of the herd.
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Those sisters absolutely smash it. 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If you're a fan, let us know over on the Northwind Radio text line, 780-875-1061. I am Boss Man Evan. Rare for me to be on at this time of the day, but it's very important for me to shout out local businesses, the lifeblood of our community, and they help support us, and we're running half-price deals now with a ton of local businesses from around the area. 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Cubically contained. Good for me.

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Ozzy, Bark at the Moon, Boss Man Evan jumping in at a weird time, but an important time because we continue to roll with half-price deals across the region, teaming up with businesses around the area, offering you a chance to save some money. Times are tough out there, man. I was filling up my tank of gas the other day. My 9-year-old was like, whoa, that tank of gas costs more than what's in my bank account right now. I was like, yeah, dude. Yeah, that's what it costs to get you to and from school. 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I'll send the deal link over to you. Just text me deals, okay? It's late. I'm not usually here this late. Age of Electric, remote control. People are probably muting me all over the city right now. That's fine. I'm a big boy. I can take it.

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Black Keys on the Goat, 20 after 8. Boss Man Evan at an interesting time of the day. My Half Price Deals Now is rolling, and it's a good opportunity for me to thank some of these businesses who've partnered with us and given you a chance to save a bunch of money for the next 24 hours. 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They've got snow removal still up for grabs, which what a fantastic thing to get at half price. Because if there's one thing that we all enjoy, and I know we all love it in this area, it's shoveling snow. 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

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I'm pretty sure I illegally downloaded that song on my family computer. LimeWire, was it? Good times, man. Good times. Nobody was talking about virus security back in the early 2000s. Oh, man. All this two-factor identification now? Could you imagine if we all got transplanted back to the age of when all this technology first came out? Yeah, people were sharing a ton of stuff online that they shouldn't have been. I'm Bossman Evan, by the way, jumping in because we're talking half-price deals and we're teaming up with local businesses. 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You can tell I'm a bit rusty because I nearly forgot the phone line. Boss Man Evan still can't figure out what the number to the GOAT is. Yeah, we're just over the halfway mark here. This thing wraps up at 10 tomorrow. We've been saving you money for almost 12 hours here now. A little bit more maybe even, if I can get the math straight. Tragically Hip now, ahead by a century on the GOAT.

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Bud on the GOAT, Boss Man Evan. We're after 9 now. Kind of getting a little sleepy. It's later for this guy. I got kids. Normally I'm in bed at this time. 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Somebody else might be grabbing that mattress right now, too. I don't know. It's Aerosmith, Loving an Elevator, on the GOAT.

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I've done my shift. 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
1: A diamond can make a statement. 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
1: A diamond can make a statement. 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You found it. 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
9: 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I love Lloydminster. It's my city. The GOAT has been your companion for 25 years in Lloyd. 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

What's up? You're listening to The GOAT. My name is Kaylee. Construction week continues with the Lloydminster Construction Association. Yesterday, we had a double feature of two $100 gift cards to some local restaurants, thanks to everyone over at the Lloydminster Construction Association, because they just want to feed your crew. So yesterday, we gave away $100 to the Lloyd X Grill and $100 to Flavors and Rolls. Today, we have two more gift cards. These are the last two gift cards, and I'll tell you what they're for later on in the show today. But you can save our number now, 780-875-1061. And when I tell you the code at 11:30, just text in and you will be entered in for the draw.

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Our Farm Fresh band, Boyd Souls from Calgary, Alberta. They're going to be stopping by and playing a show at Cheers Live tomorrow. 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We will be giving those tickets away today because the show is tomorrow. 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
1: I'm Justin Goulet. The Bordertown Harley Owners Group has reached a major milestone, surpassing $1 million raised for Lloydminster Children's Charities over the past 15 years. Organizers say this year's Bordertown Toy Run brought in a record $129,804.64, along with hundreds of toy donations, making it the most successful fundraiser in the event's history. The group is thanking its members, sponsors, volunteers, and the community for their support. The 16th annual Bordertown Toy Run is already set for September 11th of next year. An 18-minute documentary covering Lloydminster Public School Division's 348-kilometer canoe voyage along the North Saskatchewan River has been unveiled. The journey, undertaken by 28 students and staff to mark the 150th anniversary of Treaty 6, took place from May 27th to June 3rd and is now being shared with students across the division. Produced by LloydCom student Jake Tremel, with guidance from LPSD staff, the film captures the 8-day voyage and its lessons on treaty education, reconciliation, and understanding between cultures. The documentary will be shown in all LPSD schools over the coming weeks before eventually being released online. Lakeland College has received a major boost for its agriculture programs. Longtime supporter Judy Sweet has donated $500,000 to the college's student-managed farm revitalization project. The funding will help upgrade the calving barn on the Vermilion campus, improving hands-on learning opportunities, animal care, and agricultural research. College officials say the investment will help modernize facilities used by students while strengthening the award-winning student-managed farm program, which has been a cornerstone of agricultural education at Lakeland for over 30 years. Sweet says investing in students is investing in the future of agriculture. And school students in Lloydminster now have access to specialized mental health treatment during the school day through a new partnership between Lloydminster Public School Division, CASA Mental Health, and the Alberta government. The new CASA Mental Health classroom at Bishop Lloyd Middle School combines education with mental health services, including therapy, psychiatric care, and medication support. LPSD officials say the program is designed for students whose mental health challenges are affecting their learning and daily lives, while also providing support for families and school staff. CASA reports 93% of caregivers and 92% of students in the program have seen improvements in mental health outcomes. For these stories and more, you can visit our website, MyLloydMinsterNow.com.
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3: Ooh, I have some super unfortunate news to share this morning. Peyton Walker has passed away. The Lloydminster Elite Hockey group, they wrote something really beautiful, and I would love to read that right now. Forever a Steeler, forever number 13, forever in our hearts. With incredibly heavy hearts, our Lloydminster Elite Hockey family honors and remembers Peyton Walker, a remarkable young woman whose strength, courage, and determination touched so many. Peyton was a true champion. In life and on the ice, she fought hard, she loved hard, and she inspired everyone fortunate enough to know her. The determination that she showed on the ice was the same determination she carried through life. She never gave up. She fought with everything she had right to the very end, showing a strength and courage far beyond her years. Peyton, we are so incredibly proud of you. We are all better for having known you, cheered for you, shared the rink with you, and watched you wear the Steelers jersey with pride. You will always be a part of our team. 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And number 13 will forever hold a very special place in our hearts. To Scott, Stacy, and Carson, and to all of Peyton's family, friends, and teammates, we extend our deepest condolences. Your Lloydminster Elite Hockey family wraps its arms around you. Please lean on the strength and love of this hockey community through the difficult days, weeks, months, and years ahead. Peyton will never be forgotten. Her fight, her courage, and her beautiful spirit will continue to inspire us every day, or every time we step onto the ice. Once a Steeler, always a Steeler, forever number 13, hashtag Team Peyton, hashtag forever a Steeler. Incredibly sad news. I know this not only affects, obviously, Peyton's family, but the huge community that was standing behind her through everything. So I just want to say, I don't even have the words. Rest in peace, and everyone take care of each other today, because it's an extremely hard day.
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3: As always, if you have any road tips, you can let us know by calling or texting. 780-875-1061 is our number. We still have the construction downtown here on 50th Street and on Highway 17 on the north end of town. Today is going to be mainly cloudy. Should be clearing up later on this afternoon. High of 24 for today. And today we're already pretty warm outside. It's already 12 degrees out there.
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Hey, we still have a few more hours for half price deals. Yeah, it's for 24 hours. So it started at 10 a.m. yesterday. So it's going to go till 10 a.m. this morning. 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Wainwright Golf Course. We have the Canadian Brew House. We had to re-up on those. Those went real fast. Carl's Jr., Echelon Wraps, Boredom, It's Time Promotions, the Red Brick Cafe and Health Food Store. We have the Torrent Taekwondo lessons for your kiddos. We have the cold plunge from the spa spot. Yeah, there's still a whole bunch of deals to be had. They're all half price, but they're going to be ending here. Either they sell out before 10 a.m. or 10 a.m. happens and then that's it. You're going to have to wait until the next half price deals. So if you want to check it out, it's on our website.

0: 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We need more volume.
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Everclear on the goat. Ooh, we have a busy weekend coming up here, including today. There is the 37th annual LKOC. It is a dog show. It's happening over at the Lloyd X. You can go check it out. Dude, dog shows, wild. Dogs are so smart. You can go find out more details about this if you want to check it out. It is on our community calendar, myloydminsternow.com. Good luck to all the dogs competing today. Here's Smashing Pumpkins now. This is today on 106 on the Goat.

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1: I'm Justin Goulet. The Bordertown Harley Owners Group has reached a major milestone, surpassing $1 million raised for Lloydminster Children's Charities over the past 15 years. Organizers say this year's Bordertown Toy Run brought in a record $129,804.64, along with hundreds of toy donations, making it the most successful fundraiser in the event's history. The group is thanking its members, sponsors, volunteers, and the community for their support. The 16th annual Bordertown Toy Run is already set for September 11th of next year. An 18-minute documentary covering Lloydminster Public School Division's 348-kilometer canoe voyage along the North Saskatchewan River has been unveiled. The journey, undertaken by 28 students and staff to mark the 150th anniversary of Treaty 6, took place from May 27th to June 3rd and is now being shared with students across the division. Produced by LloydCom student Jake Tremel with guidance from LPSD staff, the film captures the 8-day voyage and its lessons on treaty education, reconciliation, and understanding between cultures. The documentary will be shown in all LPSD schools over the coming weeks before eventually being released online. Lakeland College has received a major boost for its agriculture programs. Longtime supporter Judy Sweet has donated $500,000 to the college's student-managed farm revitalization project. The funding will help upgrade the calving barn on the Vermilion campus, improving hands-on learning opportunities, animal care, and agricultural research. College officials say the investment will help modernize facilities used by students while strengthening the award-winning student-managed farm program, which has been a cornerstone of agricultural education at Lakeland for over 30 years. Sweet says investing in students is investing in the future of agriculture. And school students in Lloydminster now have access to specialized mental health treatment during the school day through a new partnership between Lloydminster Public School Division, CASA Mental Health, and the Alberta government. The new CASA Mental Health classroom at Bishop Lloyd Middle School combines education with mental health services, including therapy, psychiatric care, and medication support. LPSD officials say the program is designed for students whose mental health challenges are affecting their learning and daily lives, while also providing support for families and school staff. CASA reports 93% of caregivers and 92% of students in the program have seen improvements in mental health outcomes. For these stories and more, you can visit our website, MyLloydMinsterNow.com.
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3: The Bobcats played against Calgary yesterday at the Hub. Unfortunately, they did not win their game, but let's see if they can turn things around because they play them again today at the Hub. They'll be happening at 7 o'clock tonight. Let's take a look here. We have some football action happening today for CFL. We have a couple games. So we have the Argonauts and Blue Bombers at 6 o'clock and then Rough Riders, BC Lions. That's happening at 8:30.
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3: If you have any road tips, you can let us know by calling or texting 780-875-1061. Mainly cloudy for this morning. It's starting to clear up now, though. High of 24 for today, and it's already 12 degrees.
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1: Hey, happy Friday. Just as you check the weather before starting your day, investors monitor market conditions using the CBOE Volatility Index, or VIX. Instead of measuring rain or snow, though, the VIX measures expected market turbulence over the next 30 days. Lower VIX levels reflect calm markets, while higher levels signal rising economic anxiety. Historically, the VIX has averaged around 18.5. Levels fluctuate across economic seasons. So, for example, reaching 20 to 21 during supply chain and inflation concerns in late 2021, compared to calmer periods more recently, around 14 or 15 at the tail end of 2026. So what does the VIX mean for your personal finances? Well, it helps to reduce emotional decision-making during temporary market storms, and most importantly, it reinforces the importance of maintaining a long-term strategy suited to your risk tolerance. By staying focused on your long-term goals and keeping daily market fluctuations in perspective, you can navigate volatile times with confidence and peace of mind. And those two things, confidence and peace of mind, with your money, is the good stuff.
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1: I'm Justin Goulet. The Bordertown Harley Owners Group has reached a major milestone, surpassing $1 million raised for Lloydminster Children's Charities over the past 15 years. Organizers say this year's Bordertown Toy Run brought in a record $129,804.64, along with hundreds of toy donations, making it the most successful fundraiser in the event's history. The group is thanking its members, sponsors, volunteers, and the community for their support. The 16th annual Bordertown Toy Run is already set for September 11th of next year. An 18-minute documentary covering Lloydminster Public School Division's 348-kilometer canoe voyage along the North Saskatchewan River has been unveiled. The journey, undertaken by 28 students and staff to mark the 150th anniversary of Treaty 6, took place from May 27th to June 3rd and is now being shared with students across the division. Produced by LloydCom student Jake Tremel, with guidance from LPSD staff, the film captures the 8-day voyage and its lessons on treaty education, reconciliation, and understanding between cultures. The documentary will be shown in all LPSD schools over the coming weeks before eventually being released online. Lakeland College has received a major boost for its agriculture programs. Longtime supporter Judy Sweet has donated $500,000 to the college's student-managed farm revitalization project. The funding will help upgrade the calving barn on the Vermilion campus, improving hands-on learning opportunities, animal care, and agricultural research. College officials say the investment will help modernize facilities used by students while strengthening the award-winning student-managed farm program, which has been a cornerstone of agricultural education at Lakeland for over 30 years. Sweet says investing in students is investing in the future of agriculture. And school students in Lloydminster now have access to specialized mental health treatment during the school day through a new partnership between Lloydminster Public School Division, CASA Mental Health, and the Alberta government. The new CASA Mental Health classroom at Bishop Lloyd Middle School combines education with mental health services, including therapy, psychiatric care, and medication support. LPSD officials say the program is designed for students whose mental health challenges are affecting their learning and daily lives, while also providing support for families and school staff. CASA reports 93% of caregivers and 92% of students in the program have seen improvements in mental health outcomes. For these stories and more, you can visit our website, MyLloydMinsterNow.com.
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3: We have some really sad news to start the day. We found out just last night that Peyton Walker, a Steeler, has passed away. We're going to play a song for her in just a moment here. We have some sorts that are going on today. We have the Blue Jays that are playing here at 5 o'clock. We have the Bobcats who are going up against Calgary again today. That's happening over at the Hub at 7 o'clock. And we have a couple of CFL games going on today. We have the Argonauts Blue Bombers at 6 and Rough Riders versus the BC Lions. That's happening at 8:30.
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3: 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Mainly cloudy this morning, but it's starting to clear up. We can see the sun shining now. High of 24. Right now, it's 12.
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Hey, I'm Kaylee. This is 106.1 The Go, and last night we got some really sad news that Peyton Walker has passed. And I was just sitting here just trying to think of a way we could honor her, and I know a lot of people were connected to her, are connected to her. You know, she's been a big part of the community, big part of the hockey community. The other week, there was like a big, baseball fundraiser, you know, like even the baseball people were behind her, which is so cool. And I was kind of thinking here, just last week, it was September 17th, and I got messages about like Fiddler's Green from the Tragically Hip, and it's Fiddler's Green Day, and I was looking into it. And if you didn't know, the song is about, partially, Gord Downie's youngest nephew who passed away at a really young age, and kind of talks about that. And the whole idea of Fiddler's Green is it's an afterlife of perpetual rest and comfort. So it's like it's a good place. It's almost like a beautiful, just relaxing afterlife. And I thought that was really nice. So I thought we could all just like take a moment, you know, sit with our feelings a little bit, because I know a lot of people are feeling it today. And, you know, maybe the song's not perfect for this situation, but I do think that this band makes me think of like hockey a lot, and, you know, does deal with someone who passed really early. So I think this will be a good song for us. So this goes out to Peyton, her family, her friends, everyone who's feeling it today. Take this moment, listen to the song, and take care of yourself.

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That is new from the Sheepdogs, Bad for Your Health on 106 on the Go. I'm Kaylee. Tomorrow, big show happening over at Cheers Live. We have our Farm Fresh band, Void Souls. They're bringing some friends, and they're going to be playing a show there. You want to win some tickets? You want to win your way in? Well, text the word Void Souls right now to 780-875-1061. We will be giving those tickets away at the end of the show today because show is tomorrow. Again, Cheers Live. If you would like, you can still grab tickets. 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

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We are coming up to the last hour of our half price deal sale. 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And it's only around for 24 hours. So if you've been wanting to take your kiddos to Taekwondo, we got that from Torrent. You've been wanting to keep up your golfing skills. Hey, the golf season is still around. 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There's a lot of food on there as well. We have the TLC Landscaping Company. They put up snow removal for this upcoming winter. Yeah, it's pretty sweet. You don't have to worry about snow. So go check out the deals. MyHalfPriceDealsNow.com is the website you're going to go to check this out. Again, this ends in an hour and 15 here.

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1: I'm Justin Goulet. The Bordertown Harley Owners Group has reached a major milestone, surpassing $1 million raised for Lloydminster Children's Charities over the past 15 years. Organizers say this year's Bordertown Toy Run brought in a record $129,804.64, along with hundreds of toy donations, making it the most successful fundraiser in the event's history. The group is thanking its members, sponsors, volunteers, and the community for their support. The 16th annual Bordertown Toy Run is already set for September 11th of next year. An 18-minute documentary covering Lloydminster Public School Division's 348-kilometer canoe voyage along the North Saskatchewan River has been unveiled. The journey, undertaken by 28 students and staff to mark the 150th anniversary of Treaty 6, took place from May 27th to June 3rd and is now being shared with students across the division. Produced by LloydCom student Jake Tremel, with guidance from LPSD staff, the film captures the 8-day voyage and its lessons on treaty education, reconciliation, and understanding between cultures. The documentary will be shown in all LPSD schools over the coming weeks before eventually being released online. Lakeland College has received a major boost for its agriculture programs. Longtime supporter Judy Sweet has donated $500,000 to the college's student-managed farm revitalization project. The funding will help upgrade the calving barn on the Vermilion campus, improving hands-on learning opportunities, animal care, and agricultural research. College officials say the investment will help modernize facilities used by students while strengthening the award-winning student-managed farm program, which has been a cornerstone of agricultural education at Lakeland for over 30 years. Sweet says investing in students is investing in the future of agriculture. And school students in Lloydminster now have access to specialized mental health treatment during the school day through a new partnership between Lloydminster Public School Division, CASA Mental Health, and the Alberta government. The new CASA Mental Health classroom at Bishop Lloyd Middle School combines education with mental health services, including therapy, psychiatric care, and medication support. LPSD officials say the program is designed for students whose mental health challenges are affecting their learning and daily lives, while also providing support for families and school staff. CASA reports 93% of caregivers and 92% of students in the program have seen improvements in mental health outcomes. For these stories and more, you can visit our website, MyLloydMinsterNow.com.
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3: We got some really sad news last night that Steelers player Peyton Walker has passed away. Our hearts go out to everyone, Peyton's family, friends, everyone in the hockey community, and everyone who knew her. That's a hard loss, so rest in peace to Peyton Walker. For more sports we got going on today, well, we have the Blue Jays. They're going up against the Reds. They have a new series that's starting up here after 5 o'clock. The Bobcats, they have another game against Calgary tonight. That's over at the Hub. You can watch that game at 7 o'clock. We also have CFL going on today. We have two games. There is the Argonauts and Blue Bombers at 6, and then Rough Riders versus Lions. That's at 8:30. We have two more games tomorrow. Stampeders, Red Blacks at 1. And then tomorrow at 5 o'clock, it's Elks versus Ticats.
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3: If you have any road tips, you can let us know by calling or texting 780-875-1061. Looking like we're clearing up from these clouds. We'll see a little bit more of that, of the clearing of clouds as the day goes on here. High of 24 for today. Right now, it's 12.
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Okay, another thing we have to talk about. After Dolly Parton passed, everyone was like, okay, we have to have like a day for her. And someone out there with a big brain was like, September 25th. And if you might be wondering, why? Well, because September is the ninth month, so it's 9-2-5. You get it? You get it. So, with that, you know what we have to do. Never thought I would see this day happen, but here you go. Yeah, we're playing it. It's Dolly Parton 9-5. It's on 106 on the Goat.

0: obsessed with the thought of someone switching on the radio. You're like, oh, do I have the wrong station? No. This is 106.1 The Goat. Today, it is Dolly Parton Day because it's 9/25, September 25th. Someone out there thought of that, and they're genius. Shout out to them. But with that said, Dolly Parton, what a treasure. If you want to honor her today on Dolly Parton Day, be cool, be nice. That's basically what she was, just a cool, nice lady. Or, you know, write hit songs, be treasured for decades. It's fine. Another way you can celebrate her, though, is going down to the Corn Maze. It is halfway between Lloyd and Kitscotty. It's Dolly Parton shaped, and what's really cool is with everyone going to check out the Corn Maze, they're actually donating the money from this season towards the imaginary, the Imagination Library. That's the one that Dolly Parton started, where she would send books to kids for free. It's even in our area here. It needs funding, though. So if you want to help that, just go check out the Corn Maze. It's a beautiful day today. What is it? High of 24? It's already 12. Beautiful. Go do your thing and know that you're also helping a really good cause, getting some good books to children in our area. Happy Dolly Parton Day to all.
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0: Time for Hurdle. This is where we try and figure out a song, an instrument, or two at a time. The only thing we know, it's from 1986 today. I don't even know what this song is. We're figuring this out together. Okay, here is the first instrument of drums.
1: Ooh.

Ooh, there's a bit of a vibe change there. It starts pretty hardcore and then it gets a little fancy very, very end. So that must just be like a little, is it a fill? Is that the word? Ooh, I don't know what that could be. From 1986, if you have any guesses on what that song could be, text into our Northwind Radio text line 780-875-1061.

All right, we are trying to figure out this song for Hurdle today from 1986. So far we have drums, that's what this is sounding like. Yeah, and then it just kind of does this for a little bit, and then it gets to the end. It sounds like it's going to pick up again. Let's see what our Northwind Radio text line is saying. 780-875-1061. If you want to guess. Ooh, I got Sean saying, is it Tom Sawyer? Okay, some Rush. Let's see, is Tom Sawyer there? It is there. Ooh, if you get this after one instrument, Sean, I will be impressed. Okay, let's try this. 3, 2, 1. Oh, it wasn't. Dang, okay. This is bass now. Oh.

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1: If music had wood paneling, like your dad's man cave when you were 14, it would be something like this. The GOAT.

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We've heard drums, we've heard bass. I think it's time we add some electric guitar. So let's see what that sounds like. Oh, wait. I was like, where's the guitars? I didn't skip. Okay, let me try that one again. Here we go.

0: 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What is that song from 1986? Let me know.
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New from the warning, that is Kerosene on 106 on the go. What is up, my name is Kaylee. We are playing Hurdle right now, and I think we might have figured out what song this is. This is what we got so far. This is from 1986.

I got this text to our Northwind Radio text line, 780-875-1061. Tyler says, Slayer! We're thinking it might be Raining Blood. So let's guess that Slayer. Here we go. 3, 2, 1. It wasn't. Oh, man. This might be the first hurdle that we haven't been able to figure out. Whoa. Okay. Our final clue. We've never gotten to this point before because there was only three levels of instruments to figure this out from. Now we have a text clue. So this says, Cherub of Mortality? That's our only clue. What could that be? A song from 1986. Ooh. I just got this text from Riley who says, Angel of Death. Okay. These are hardcore songs. Angel of Death. Ooh, a different Slayer song. Okay, 3, 2, 1. Yeah! That was it. Slayer, Angel of Death. Hey, shout out to Tyler and Riley coming out for that one. We, unfortunately, don't have Slayer. But let me work on something because I will find this. We played Dolly Parton 9 to 5 earlier this hour. We're going to play Slayer. Give me a second, though. I'll get my grubby little hands on a copy of some Slayer. Let's go. Here's the odds. It's on the go.

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7: Ooh, we did it. We did it. Okay, so hurdle today, the song was Slayer. We thought it was Raining Blood. Turns out it was Angel of Death. Now, I did have a lot of texts come in to our Northwind Radio text line, 780-875-1061. People were like, oh, I really want to hear Raining Blood. So, we're going to do that. Here we go, Raining Blood. It's on the GOAT.

There you go. Some Slayer and Dolly Parton in the same hour. This has been fun. That was our answer. Well, it was a Slayer song, but it was Angel of Death was the answer for Hurdle today. Shout out Riley, who got that one. And also, shout out to, it was Tyler, who was, you know, guessing Slayer? Very close. Okay, I'm going to get out of here a couple things. We still do have our Construction Week contest going on. Today is the last day. We have a couple gift cards to some local spots to give away. Be listening at 11:30 for that. We also have Void Souls. They are playing tomorrow. Cheers Live. They have a couple opening bands. It's going to be awesome. Text Void Souls also if you would like to win some tickets. I'm going to be drawing a name soon here. So that is for tomorrow. And we have a whole bunch of things that are going on this weekend. We have the Lions Club Medieval Feast. We also have Running for Shelter. There's a Lloydminster Repair Cafe that's happening. A whole bunch. If you want more details about any of that, you can find it on our community calendar at mylloydminsternow.com. Okay. Whew. Talk to you in a bit here, just before 11:30. Let you know what's going on. Give you that code word to enter in for the Construction Week Feed Your Crew contest. All right. Talk soon. Here's the truth. It's on 106.1 The Goat.

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0: Hello. My name is Kaylee. 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

I have one last code word for you to text in for the Feed Your Coup contest put on by the Lloydminster Construction Association. Today's prize is a $100 GC to the Canadian Brew House and a $100 GC to the proper. The code word for today is Lloyd C-A. So that's Lloyd as in Lloydminster, C as in Charlie, A as in Alpha, all one word, Lloyd C-A. Text that in to 780-875-1061. Today is the last day of the Feed Your Crew contest with the Lloydminster Construction Association, so make sure you text that in. Thank you so much to the Lloydminster Construction Association. Last time.

0: 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Lloyd as in Lloydminster, C as in Charlie, A as in Alpha, all one word. Lloyd CA. 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
1: Good afternoon. We're aiming for 24 degrees today. There's a 30% chance of seeing showers, especially overnight, that could linger into the hours of Saturday morning. This is Jerry. What else is making the round in this hour? School students in Lloydminster now have access to specialized mental health treatment during the school day through a new partnership between Lloydminster Public School Division, CASA Mental Health, and the Alberta Government. The new CASA Mental Health classroom at Bishop Lloyd Middle School combines education and mental health services, including therapy, psychiatric care, and medication support. LPSD officials say the program is designed for students whose mental health challenges are affecting their learning and daily lives, while also providing support for families and school staff. CASA reports 93% of caregivers and 92% of students in the program have seen improvements in mental health outcomes. The Lloydminster Kennel and Obedience Club is celebrating its 37th annual dog show this weekend at the Lloyd X. The three-day event runs from today, features confirmation judging, obedience, and as well rally obedience trials, plus canine good neighbor testing, and that is happening later this evening. Organizers will also honor one of its founding club members with a memorial tribute during the show tomorrow, Saturday. For these stories and more local news, you go to MyLloydMinsterNow.com.
0: Sports.
1: Well, let's start firstly with local soccer action. Both Rustlers soccer teams are on the road tomorrow facing the King's University before returning home Sunday to host Concordia University on the CNRL field. The women kick off at noon and the men are at 2:15 p.m. Your Lloydminster Bobcats lost to Calgary Canucks last night. Final score was 6-3 in favor of the visitors. The two meet again tonight at the Hub, puck drop 7 p.m. Your Lakeland Rustlers women's hockey team, they won another preseason game last evening, this time against Prince Albert with a score of 4-0. And the ladies take to the ice again tonight in Thunderchild. They're playing Swift Current at 7 p.m. To local hockey, more local hockey, the Classic Oilfield Junior B Bandits, they're on the ice tonight for a preseason matchup against Cold Lake Ice and a puck drop at 8 p.m. at the Co-op Community Arena at the Synovus Energy Hub. Admission is free. And also your U15 AAA Lancers. They open their home season tomorrow, Saturday, at the Synovus Energy Hub. The Lancers will take on Southeast Tigers. A puck drop is set for 4 p.m.
0: The Goat's Ag Report.
2: 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GrainFlow is a truck tracking and wait time system for grain and fertilizer facilities. It uses cameras to count trucks and estimate how long the line is, then makes that information available to drivers. Founder and CEO Brian Waddy says the idea came from a Facebook post about a farmer arriving for an appointment and finding 20 trucks ahead of him.
3: When I started to build then and you know, inquire with other farms and grain businesses that I knew, like, how big of a problem is this? 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
2: Waddy says knowing the weight allows drivers to arrive when lines are shorter without changing how much grain the facility handles. I'm Olivia Taylor for Rural Roots Canada.
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1: I'm looking ahead at the playlist, and I've got to say, somebody has a quirky sense of humor. Here's the song titles: She's Kerosene, Indestructible, Devils on Fire. Those three songs are coming up next here at 106.1. The GOAT Hour number is 780-875-1061. That's the Northwind radio text line for anything out of the ordinary as you're driving along. Aiming for 24, 30% chance of showers later on, and that looks more like overnight. So by tomorrow morning, we'll settle for 8 degrees. 9 is in the forecast tomorrow, Saturday. Hopefully those showers clear up as the day goes along, but it looks mainly overcast and cooler air settling in, especially from the north and west during the course of the day Saturday. So 8 before tomorrow morning and just 9, and hopefully whatever showers are out there, they will clear up as the day goes along.
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0: 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You're our winner.
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0: You just got $100 GC to the Canadian Brewhouse and a $100 GC to the proper.
1: Oh, you just made my Friday. 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Awesome. I love the goat.
0: Oh, that's awesome. Well, happy Construction Week on behalf of the Lloydminster Construction Association.
1: 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And thank you very much for Main Roads Vermillion.

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1: A diamond can make a statement. 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
1: I'm Justin Goulet. Motorcycle riders are hitting the highway this weekend for a ride supporting mental health awareness in the Libby Young Center. The third annual mental health campout runs from today to Sunday, with riders leaving 4th Meridian Brewing Company for Wayne, Alberta, a roughly four-hour ride south of Drumheller. The weekend features camping, live music, games, and community events at the Last Chance Saloon, with proceeds supporting mental health programs through the Libby Young Center. Stars is celebrating the 35th anniversary of its calendar. Sales of the calendar help raise funds for the Air Ambulance Services operations in Western Canada. Executive Director of Brand and Marketing Angela Anderson-Blunt says the 2027 edition features cover artwork by former Stars patient Shelley Campbell.
2: Shelley really stood out with not only her beautiful piece of art that she was ideating, but also the fact that she was flown in Stars in 2009. So really impactful, from riding in the back of the helicopter and receiving our support. Everyone was okay after that mission. And then, fast forward to 2026, she participated as our featured artist.
1: The 2027 Stars calendar is now available for purchase. And this weekend, the Lloydminster Kennel and Obedience Club's annual three-day dog show is underway at the Lloydminster X. Tomorrow, the Lloydminster Animal Hospital hosts the grand opening of its new clinic starting at noon. Lloydminster Learning Council Association hosts another family bannock-making event from 10 a.m. to noon at Bud Miller Park. Also at Bud Miller Park at the amphitheater, the Arts Without Borders event, Plain to See Art in the Park, starts at 10 a.m. Bring your creativity and your favorite art supplies. The Lloyd German Heritage Society hosts Oktoberfest on Saturday at 4th Meridian from 3 p.m. It's a family-friendly event. On Saturday night, the Lions Club has its annual medieval feast at the Kitscotty Hall. Also, you can head to Cheers Live to check out the rock band from Calgary, Void Souls. The big one on Sunday is Running for Shelter, hosted by the Lloydminster Men's Shelter at Bud Miller Park from 10 a.m. Also on Sunday, the Repair Cafe returns at the Lloydminster Public Library, giving residents a chance to have broken household items repaired for free by volunteers and helping keep reusable items out of the landfill. That starts up at noon. 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
3: Well, let's start firstly with local soccer action. Both Rustlers soccer teams are on the road tomorrow facing the King's University before returning home Sunday to host Concordia University on the CNRL field. The women kick off at noon and the men are at 2:15 p.m. Your Lloydminster Bobcats lost to Calgary Canucks last night. Final score was 6-3 in favor of the visitors. The two meet again tonight at the Hub, puck drop 7 p.m. Your Lakeland Rustlers women's hockey team. They won another preseason game last evening, this time against Prince Albert with a score of 4-0. And the ladies take to the ice again tonight in Thunderchild. They're playing Swift Current at 7 p.m. To local hockey, more local hockey, the Classic Oilfield Junior B Bandits. They're on the ice tonight for a preseason matchup against Cold Lake Ice and a puck drop at 8 p.m. at the Co-op Community Arena at the Synovus Energy Hub. Admission is free. And also your U15 AAA Lancers. They open their home season tomorrow Saturday at the Synovus Energy Hub. The Lancers will take on Southeast Tigers. A puck drop is set for 4 p.m.
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3: Before we get to the weather, you may have heard or seen on our social media that the hockey community has lost Peyton Walker. The Lloydminster Bobcats will honor the memory of Peyton tonight before the game, and they're asking everyone to arrive at least by 7 o'clock. You can light your phones or flashlights and pay tribute to Peyton by wearing hashtag Team Peyton, wear purple or Steelers jersey, and remember the hockey community coming together in support of the Walker family. A look now at the weather situation. A lot of heat this afternoon, 26, feeling like 27 with the extra humidity and the wind out of the southeast approaching about 35 kilometers per hour. There's a 30% chance of showers, particularly on the overnights, that could linger into tomorrow morning. We'll see 8 degrees. So after today's heat, going down to 8 on the overnights and settling for just 9 tomorrow Saturday as the daytime high.
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7: 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I love Lloydminster. It's my city. The GOAT has been your companion for 25 years in Lloyd. 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
1: I'm Justin Goulet. Motorcycle riders are hitting the highway this weekend for a ride supporting mental health awareness in the Libby Young Center. The third annual mental health campout runs from today to Sunday, with riders leaving 4th Meridian Brewing Company for Wayne, Alberta, a roughly four-hour ride south of Drumheller. The weekend features camping, live music, games, and community events at the Last Chance Saloon, with proceeds supporting mental health programs through the Libby Young Center. Stars is celebrating the 35th anniversary of its calendar. Sales of the calendar help raise funds for the Air Ambulance Services operations in Western Canada. Executive Director of Brand and Marketing Angela Anderson-Blunt says the 2027 edition features cover artwork by former Stars patient Shelley Campbell.
2: Shelley really stood out with not only her beautiful piece of art that she was ideating, but also the fact that she was flown in Stars in 2009. So really impactful, from riding in the back of the helicopter and receiving our support. Everyone was okay after that mission. And then, fast forward to 2026, she participated as our featured artist.
1: The 2027 Stars calendar is now available for purchase. And this weekend, the Lloydminster Kennel and Obedience Club's annual three-day dog show is underway at the Lloydminster X. Tomorrow, the Lloydminster Animal Hospital hosts the grand opening of its new clinic starting at noon. Lloydminster Learning Council Association hosts another family bannock-making event from 10 a.m. to noon at Bud Miller Park. Also at Bud Miller Park at the amphitheater, the Arts Without Borders event, Plain to See Art in the Park, starts at 10 a.m. Bring your creativity and your favorite art supplies. The Lloyd German Heritage Society hosts Oktoberfest on Saturday at 4th Meridian from 3 p.m. It's a family-friendly event. On Saturday night, the Lions Club has its annual medieval feast at the Kitscotty Hall. Also, you can head to Cheers Live to check out the rock band from Calgary, Void Souls. The big one on Sunday is Running for Shelter, hosted by the Lloydminster Men's Shelter at Bud Miller Park from 10 a.m. Also on Sunday, the Repair Cafe returns at the Lloydminster Public Library, giving residents a chance to have broken household items repaired for free by volunteers and helping keep reusable items out of the landfill. That starts up at noon. If you want to get your event on our radar, just visit our website, click the events tab, and submit it to the community calendar. 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
3: Goat Sports. The Toronto Blue Jays are out of the postseason, but they start their final three games of the regular season tonight against the Cincinnati Reds. First pitch in this hour, just after 5:07 p.m. To the CFL, it's week 17, and the Argos are playing the Blue Bombers at 6 o'clock. Your Rough Riders head to BC to face the Lions at 8:30 p.m. Then tomorrow, the Stamps have a return date with the Red Blacks in Ottawa. That's at 1 o'clock, followed by your Edmonton Elks. They're hosting the Ticats at 5 p.m. Now, mind you, the 113th Grey Cup will be played at McMahon Stadium in Calgary on November 15th. Sarah McLachlan will sing the national anthem as the Canadian Forces Snowbirds return to the Grey Cup for their final flight.
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3: Canadian red spring wheat is $8.98 a bushel. 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
3: Before we get to the weather, you may have heard or seen on our social media that the hockey community has lost Peyton Walker. The Lloydminster Bobcats will honor the memory of Peyton tonight before the game, and they're asking everyone to arrive at least by 7 o'clock. You can light your phones or flashlights and pay tribute to Peyton by wearing hashtag Team Peyton, wear purple or Steelers jersey, and remember the hockey community coming together in support of the Walker family. A look now at the weather situation. A lot of heat this afternoon, 26, feeling like 27 with the extra humidity and the wind out of the southeast approaching about 35 kilometers per hour. There's a 30% chance of showers, particularly on the overnights, that could linger into tomorrow morning. We'll see 8 degrees. So after today's heat, going down to 8 on the overnights and settling for just 9 tomorrow Saturday as the daytime high.
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5: You guys rock and you're awesome.

I'm Gareth Reed with this date in rock history for September 25th. John Henry Bonham was an English musician who was the drummer of the rock band Led Zeppelin. Noted for his speed, power, fast single-footed kick drumming, distinctive sound, and feel for groove, he is regarded as one of the greatest and most influential drummers in history. On September 24, 1980, Bonham was picked up by Led Zeppelin assistant Rex King to attend rehearsals for a tour of North America to begin October in Montreal. It was the band's first American tour since 1977. During the journey, Bonham asked to stop for breakfast, where he drank and continued to drink heavily at rehearsals. The band stopped rehearsing late in the evening and then went to Page's house. After midnight, Bonham fell asleep. Someone took him to bed and placed him on his side. Jones and the tour manager, Benji LaFerb, found him unresponsive the next afternoon. Bonham was pronounced dead at 32 years old. A tragic loss and an amazing legacy. We remember John Bonham on this date in rock history, September 25th.

0: way.
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12: 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She said, why you gotta take it so far?
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